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1: Hey, it's me. 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
1: I'm going on during this time, I feel there's no one to save me. 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